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0: Live a local drive home at River 949 with Hinksy. Paulie Fenwick is at CSI tomorrow night. I'll have a ticket blitz for you to be there before 5 o'clock. Secret Sound obviously on the way as well. And the best music variety just before Sam Hunt. The song that was a hit in the 70s and then again in the 90s.
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0: 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Pretty busy on the Logan Motorway this afternoon. We'll check in and get the latest from traffic next at Riverdine Foot Iron. But entertainment news on the way. I went and saw the new scary movie last night. You know the Wayans brothers? They had all the scary movies back in the day. I'm going to give you my review on it. If you like inappropriate, hang around at River 949.
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1: Hi, I'm Olivia Dean.
2: 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Now it's Sam Fender and Olivia Dean. Rein me in.

0: River 949, Marnie and Campo for breakfast. Matt's in Boona this morning. How are you, Matt? How you doing?
1: Hello.
2: Yeah, good. How are you guys?
0: Yeah, mate, good, mate. A couple of big ones this morning. Marn's on the Scat Brothers. She likes cowboys and without shirts on, hanging out beside their John Deere's. Is that you, Matt?
1: The massive Ferguson's.
2: Nah, mate, I'm going to have to go for Tuesday, mate.
0: All right.
1: Matt's not taking his shirt off.
0: He's the warrior.
1: Spinning it around over his head.
2: Yeah, that's it, mate.
0: Hey, good on you.
1: Good on you, Matt. You have a good day, buddy.
2: You too, guys.
0: Thanks, mate. Panda's on the line, eh, Panda? Hello. Who are you voting for?
3: Morning, guys.
0: How are you?
3: Good, thank you very much. Hey, can I just do a shout-out to Carelvin Golf Course?
0: Sure.
3: If you go out there and you just tell a Panda sent you and ask for a lady by the name of Katie,
0: all right,
3: you can get hire the golf buggy if you don't want to play golf. There's tracks you can walk around. You can hire a golf course in the afternoon and go for a drive around the course.
0: Right, just amazing. Drop your name, okay?
1: Not Panda.
0: All right, thanks, Panda.
3: Yeah, just drop my name, because I'm a VIP out there. I go there all the time, as you guys know. But they're amazing. The whole staff and pavilion pump down the road. Right. It's a beautiful weekend away.
0: Okay, you're staying there this weekend, eh?
3: Yes, I am.
0: Oh, okay.
3: Wipe them up, my friend.
0: Okay.
3: But anyway,
0: who are you voting for?
3: My shirt off today is Miss Marnie.
0: Oh, there you go.
1: Nice.
3: I'm sorry, I can't help myself today.
0: All right, Panda. Thank you.
1: Panda's got his shirt off.
0: He's Graham's on the line. Graham, you got your shirt off, mate?
4: No, mate, we don't need that.
1: It's a bit cold this morning for it.
0: Right.
1: The sun's not up yet.
0: Who are you voting for?
4: Marnie, what?
1: Oh, he's still going for my song.
0: I love that. Thanks, Graham. Where are you this morning, mate?
3: Sings better than you, for a start.
0: Oh, right? Does she? She
3: sings
0: better
3: than you.
0: Yeah, we should have a sing-off.
1: We've done that many a time. We've done it many a time.
3: Which is not ready for that.
0: All right. Thanks, Graham. Right. Much appreciated. John's in Chua. G'day, John. How are you, mate?
5: Well, thanks, Kemper. How are you this morning?
0: Great, mate. Who are you voting for?
5: Both great songs, but I'll vote for you this morning, Kemper.
0: Scandal it is. Thanks, John. Much appreciated. Marie's in Flinders View. Hello, Marie.
6: Hi, how are you?
0: Great. Who are you on?
6: I'm voting for Marnie. Sorry, Campos.
0: Oh, that's all right. Into cowboys with their shirts off, hanging outside John Deere's.

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